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1: This is CPR in progress. Repeating. Flagpoint County dispatching mobile 17-1 respond for an assistant Wyoming County 927 Route 307 in Overfield Township. 75-year-old male unresponsive, CPR in progress. 2004, acknowledge on blue and then switch to Wyoming.

Lackawanna County dispatching Penn 5, respond 405 Aswell Court in Scranton. Third party report, unknown age males, unresponsive in the yard. Repeating. Lackawanna County, Penn 5, respond 405 Aswell Court in Scranton. Third party report, unknown age male, unresponsive in the front yard. Crossing to Luzerne Street in Fellows, time is 20:06, switching operate on blue.

One responding, plane 07. Number 1230. Plane 07. 12-9 responding, plane 07.

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It's in the narrative. Well, they're on scene, 0.08.

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0: Fire's out. 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We have that out. We're going to be cleaning up here. Be releasing shortly.
1: 10-4, someone threw charcoal briquettes in a plastic bag in the dumpster.

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Chief 25, brush truck 25, 25 car. Chief and engine 31 and 25 8 respond. Number 25 Lakeview Drive in Jessup for a reported brush fire. Repeating. Lackawanna County dispatching. Chief and brush truck 25, 25 car. Chief and engine 31 along with 25 8 respond. Number 25 Lakeview Drive in Jessup for a reported brush fire. 2104, operations on Gould's

Watertown, station 12, ambulance 12, no escape, along with Mexico BLS. Respond to the area of Camp Spirit Road, Dalton Road, and over to the township for a possible brush fire. Car states you saw fire out in the field, sensing a display around us. Watertown, station 12, ambulance 12, no escape, along with Mexico BLS. Respond to the area of Camp Spirit Road, and Dalton Road, and over to the township for a possible brush fire. Car states you saw fire out in the field, sensing anyone around us. 2107.

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0: Lackawanna County Dispatching, 519 Mobile 9 Alpha, Squad 51, respond 57 and a half Belmont Street in Carbondale, in the rear for the 52-year-old male, difficulty in breathing. Repeating. Lackawanna County Dispatching, 519 Mobile 9 Alpha, Squad 51, respond 57 and a half Belmont Street in Carbondale, in the rear for the 52-year-old male, difficulty in breathing. Cherry Avenue, Baker Alley, and Oak Avenue, your cross streets, 2109 is your time. Operations are in blue.
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2: Mikey, the caller was heading towards Dalton Road on Kansas City Road. She said the fire was on her left side, just out in the middle of the field there. She said there was a building out there, and it was in front of it. So on my map, I'm not seeing any buildings except for the one that's right along Dalton Road. So I'm assuming it's out behind that house there.
1: We'll be responding.
0: How far?

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1: 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Is the first one blocked off still?
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just searching 1018 respond. Number 21 Pennybrun Drive in Scranton for the 76-year-old female weak and lethargic. Repeating. Lackawanna County Dispatching 1018, respond. Number 21 Pennybrun Drive in Scranton for the 76-year-old female, weak and lethargic. Leslie Drive and Rhonda Drive, your cross streets. 2119 is your time. Operations on Blue.

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for Lackawanna County Dispatching, Penn 5, respond 642 Adams Avenue in Scranton, apartment 103, for the 87-year-old female blood in her stool. Repeating. Lackawanna County Dispatching, Penn 5, respond 642 Adams Avenue in Scranton, apartment 103, for the 87-year-old female blood in her stool. A dead end in Pine Street at your cross streets, 2127 is your time. Operations are on blue.

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Point, got a course at AMS, home center navigation, 283 Mutual Aid. 221 Ash Boulevard, Van Nuys Borough, Carca, Main Street and Ash Street. 35-year-old female, abdominal pain, repeat him. 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

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Lackawanna County, all units on County EMS. 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
1: Paramedic 4, respond. 108 Thompson Street in Dalton to the 28-year-old male with an elevated heart rate. Repeating. 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

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Please mount EMS echoing for Wayne County. Respond 221 Ash Boulevard, Vandenberg, Lackawanna County. 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

0: Voigt, and a 23 second tone. 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
1: 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Grayson Drive and Greenbrier Drive, you're across streets. 2158 is your time. 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
1: Medic 33 Whiskey, you'll be responding. 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
1: Lackawanna County Dispatching 1017, respond 1517 Brook Street in Scranton for the 41-year-old female high blood pressure. Repeating. Lackawanna County Dispatching 1017, respond 1517 Brook Street in Scranton for the 41-year-old female high blood pressure. Roland Avenue at a dead end of your cross reads 2202 is your time. Operations on loop.
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Santa County Dispatching Station 8, respond. 916 Tower Road, Newton Township. Callers reporting that there is an unattended controlled burn that is now large and spreading. Repeating. Blackwood County Dispatching Station 8, respond. 916 Tower Road, Newton Township. Callers reporting that there is an unattended burn that is large and spreading. Unknown in Newton Road or your cross streets, 2220 is your time. Operations on yellow.

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1: Drive Salem Township, the hideouts main gates for an assist to the state police. Repeating. Lackawanna County dispatching 79 respond for an assist to Wayne County, number 10 Lakeview Drive, Salem Township, hideouts main gate for a possible assist to the state police. 2221 acknowledge on blue and then switch to Wayne.

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2: This is for the Green County Prosecutor Attorney Service.

Lackawanna County dispatching brush truck to respond along with Station 8 that was already dispatched. 916 Tower Road, Newton Township for an unattended burn that's large and spreading. Repeating. Lackawanna County dispatching brush truck to respond along with Station 8 already dispatched. 916 Tower Road, Newton Township, an unattended burn, large and spreading. An unknown in Newton Road to your cross streets, 2223 is your time. Operations on yellow.

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0: Lackawanna County 519 respond at the request of police on scene 60 Cemetery Street in Carbondale City for a male patient with a leg injury. Repeating. Lackawanna County 519 respond at the request of police on scene number 60 Cemetery Street, Carbondale City for a male patient with a leg injury. Cross streets of Cherry Avenue. Gov. Time now is 22:30. Go to blue.
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Hawaii, can I take 10-4? Address is going to be 61 Windermere Lane. PSP is not on scene yet, but they're requesting you into the scene. Should be there shortly.

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Mark 1 at Command 8. Okay, the players have knocked down Muff in progress.

Lackawanna County Dispatching 517, Cottage 13, respond 31 John Street, rear apartment, Carbondale. The 80-year-old male fall victim, lift assist, repeating. Lackawanna County Dispatching 517, Cottage 13, respond 31 John Street, rear apartment, Carbondale for the 80-year-old male fall victim, lift assist. Cross streets are Lincoln and Dead End, dispatch time. 2319, operations on blue.

0: Black One, Mandic. Mandic. Okay, fire's completely out. We're heading down off the mountain now. Let you know when we're in service. Copy, fire extinguished. 22-22.
1: 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Cross streets are Lincoln and Dead End, dispatch time 23-22, operations on support.

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0: 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Betsy, go back in service. 9 Alpha is responding.
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Here's 10G, 0015.

Turnpike, a Newfoundland EMS, 52 South Turnpike Road, Greer Township, versus Mill Creek Road, North South Turnpike Road. 86-year-old female, possible UTI, proceed 21 to Comp Center. Wake on Newfoundland EMS, 52 South Turnpike Road, Greer Township, correct Mill Creek Road, North South Turnpike Road. For 86-year-old female, possible UTI, proceed 21 to Comp Center, 0018.

Lackawanna County dispatching 1098 response, 555 Main Street in Moosic to a 61-year-old female side pain. Repeating. Lackawanna County dispatching 1098 respond 555 Main Street in Moosic for the 61-year-old female with side pain. Your cross streets are River and DuPont. Your dispatch time 0024, operations on blow.

Lackawanna County dispatching, 1014, respond 506 O'Hara Street, Scranton for the 75-year-old male difficulty breathing. Repeating. Lackawanna County dispatching, 1014, respond 506 O'Hara Street in Scranton, 75-year-old female, male difficulty breathing. Cross streets are Pittston and Ham. Dispatch time 0025, operations on blue.

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Just want to confirm you are going to 506 O'Hara Street in Scranton, correct? Copy. It's going to be at 555 Main Street.

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County, Pet 69, request of police. 335 Chestnut Street in Dunmore, second floor left side, for a patient eval. Pet 69, 335 Chestnut Street in Dunmore, request of police, the second floor left side, female patient eval. Our streets Potter and Willow, 0031.

0: Mary, Station 7, fire EMS. Market Street and 140 Market Street in Moscow for an overturned moped leaking fluids. Lackawanna County, Station 7, fire EMS. 140 Market Street in Moscow. In front of the Market Street end for an overturned moped. Fluids down, no patient in the area. Cross Street, New Innsbruck, 0032.
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1: Ten four.

Lackawanna County dispatching, Penn 18, respond. 1052 Gibbon Street in South Scranton. For a 35-year-old female, chest pains, elevated heart rate. Repeating. Lackawanna County dispatching, Penn 18, respond. 1052 Gibbon Street in South Scranton. For a 35-year-old female with chest pains and elevated heart rate. Cross streets are Crown Circle on a dead end. Time now, 0042, switching operator blue.

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32MS Penn 2, 191 Kratz Road, Berlin Township, 73-year-old female, uncontrolled bleeding from her leg. Wayne County, 32MS Penn 2, 191 Kratz Road, Berlin Township, 73-year-old female, uncontrolled bleeding from the leg, cross street, dead end, Garrett Hill Road, 111.

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Wyatt County 33, that's your second request. 191 Kratz Road, Berlin Township. 73-year-old female. Uncontrolled bleeding from the leg. Wayne County 32 EMS, your second request. 191 Kratz Road, Berlin Township. 73-year-old female, uncontrolled bleeding from the leg. 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

flight 9 is bound 2. Right, sweet for me. I see a big, long, loud, top driveway going up to the house, but that's the house before it. It looks like it could potentially be a shared driveway. Potentially blacktop, but like I said, it's covered by trees. Negative. It's two houses stacked up from Spring Hill Drive, but it'll be the house that's closer to Spring Hill Drive. Yeah, 205, 207, 207 is the one that the alarm company gave me.

Yeah, it's mapped on, yeah, 205 and 207. The 207 per GIS is the lower of the two near Spring Hill Drive.

Yeah, they tried. You'll be looking for the tree residents. But they attempted it with no response, and then they're going to try a second number after they got a dispatch out of me. Company didn't even give me an activation type or zone location, anything like that. They just said straight up general fire. Zero 136.

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Flying McCann Ambulance to respond. 222 Old Route 6 Road, Rainford Township, cross street to Willow Lane and State Route 6. Be a 45-year-old male patient transport assisted PSP mechanic. Wyoming County Ambulance 2. Respond 222 Old Route 6 Road, Braintree Township, cross street to Willow Lane and Route 6. The PSP requesting you for a 45-year-old male patient transport to the suicidal ideation 0146.

Spot in the county ambulance, 2 for notification. Station 4, Second New BLS, Medic 33 Whiskey, 5188, stay right 87 in Washington Township, Cross Street from the Shopping Ridge Road and Paper Lane at Procter and Gamble. 48-year-old male, chest pain and difficulty in breathing. Is the E-scale entrance. Line the county ambulance, 2 for notification, station 4, second to VLS, along with Medic 33 Whiskey. 5188, State Route 87 in Washington Township, cross street from Shopping Ridge Road to Paper Lane at Procter & Gamble. 48-year-old male, chest pain, difficulty in breathing, UCE scale entrance. Hey, let's respond, 0148. Whiskey. Whiskey's responding, 0148. Fly on the county. Spring Hill Drive, command, park check. I copied you at par. It trailed off a little bit at the end there, sir. Thank you.

Wyoming to me. So you're going up for that 45-year-old male. He's having some suicidal thoughts. Please be advised he has a depression history, and he's willing to go with the voluntary transport. I believe PSP is still on scene. I can verify that for you if you want.

Dispatching 519 respond 144 Burkett Street in Carbondale at the request of police for 302. Lackawanna County dispatching 519 respond 144 Burkett Street in Carbondale at the request of police for a 302. Your cross streets are Porter Ave and Clark Ave. Your dispatch time 155 operations on blue.

Whiskey. Whiskey's on the scene, no status, 0156.

dispatching 10-5, respond. 716 North Washington Avenue in Green Ridge, section of Scranton. The Bethel M. Church outside for a 34-year-old female, suicidal ideations. Repeating. Lackawanna County dispatching 10-5, respond. 716 North Washington Avenue, the Bethel M. Church in the Green Ridge section of Scranton, outside for a 34-year-old female with suicidal ideations. Cross streets, Pine Street, East Gibson Street, time now 1:58, switch number up, Luke.

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0: Lackawanna County dispatching, 1028, respond. 2741 Boulevard Avenue in North Scranton, the Greenridge Healthcare, room 508, door. Very 77-year-old female, difficulty breathing. Repeating. Lackawanna County dispatching, 1028, respond. 2741 Boulevard Ave in North Scranton, the Greenridge Healthcare Center, room 508, door. For a 77-year-old female, difficulty breathing. Cross streets, East Parker Street and Pentecost Street. Time now, 202. Switch number on with.
1: Fifty-one minutes.

0: Lackawanna County Dispatching, Ambulance 29, PenMed 4, respond. 419 Adams Place in South Abington Township, where a 78-year-old female vomiting and near syncope. Repeating. Lackawanna County Dispatching, Ambulance 29, PenMed 4, respond. 419 Adams Place in South Abington Township, for a 78-year-old female vomiting near syncope. Cross streets, Adams Ave, and a dead end. Time now, 206, switching up for net loop.
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76. Audible is extremely low. I copied 26 for 29. Ten four.

Lackawanna County Dispatching, Penn 5, respond. 1011 Pittston Avenue in South Scranton for a second floor for a 27-year-old female fall victim with a head injury. Repeating. Lackawanna County Dispatching, Penn 5, respond. 1011 Pittston Avenue, South Scranton, second floor for a 27-year-old female fall victim with a head injury. Cross streets are Maple Street and East Elm Street. Time now is 2:22, so shop around blue.

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Shola Township, 316 Parker's Glen Road for a fire alarm. 41 engine 2, 41 tanker. 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

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For a smoke detector going off, smell of smoke in the building. 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Cross streets are Field Road and Aberdeen Road, time now 2:59. 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
1: 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T-56, Lackawanna. T-56. Homeowner's still refusing to leave. She's stating her purse was on fire. We're going to, when soon as I get an engine here, we're going to investigate and start ventilating.
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Next to ALS, respond to 3510 Denningsville Road, Mahoopity County, with cross streets of Kaylin Road and Scottsville Road for a 63-year-old male with back pain, difficulty breathing. He did have a hernia surgery about a month ago. ALS response, 0319.

0: fly on Maine County Station 1, second to BLS. 3510 Jenningsville Road, Mahoubany Township, across the street of Shady Lane Road and Scottsville Road. 63-year-old male. Keep back pain, difficulty in breathing. Wyoming County Station, 1 second to BLS for 3510 Jenningsville Road, Mahoubany Township, cross street Shady Lane Road, Scottsville Road. 63-year-old male with back pain and difficulty in breathing, 0321.
1: 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Repeating. Lackawanna County Dispatching, Ambulance 49, QRV 8, Mobile 17-1, respond. 1310 School Street in South, in Newton Township, for an 81-year-old female, possible CVA, facial droop. Cross streets, Waynewood Road, Waynewood Drive, and the dead end. Time now, 3:21. Switch number in blue.

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0: 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Mental health evaluation. 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Lackawanna County dispatching 79 QR55 QR141. 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Cross streets are Floral Drive, Juneberry Drive. 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

Lackawanna County dispatching 219, 519 to respond. 138 South Main Street in Archbold for a 27-year-old female with abdominal pain, stomach cramps. Repeating. Lackawanna County dispatching 219, 519. Respond. 138 South Main Street in Archbold for a 27-year-old female with abdominal pain and stomach cramps. Cross streets, Howell Street, Dean Street, time now 407, switch operator on blue.

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Boy, got a 32 AMS, 119 Melody Road, Chariot Township, Schaefer Drive, Camp Road. For a 69-year-old female, a fall victim, down approximately 3 steps with an ankle injury, negative LC. Patient will be located outside. Repeat him. Boy, got a 32 AMS, 119 Melody Road, Chariot Township, Schaefer Drive, Camp Road. For a 69-year-old female, fall victim, approximately 3 steps, an ankle injury, negative LC. Patient will be located outside, 425.

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6674. 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

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Two story. 441. 36 engines say they're gonna hold the station.

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1: Lackawanna County dispatching 1028 respond 1315 Mylord Avenue in North Scranton at the Lakes Village apartment 206 for a 75-year-old fall victim needing a lift assist. Repeating. Lackawanna County dispatching 1028 respond 1315 Mylord Avenue in North Scranton, the Lakes Village apartment 206 for a 75-year-old female fall victim needing a lift assist. Cross streets, Naog Ave, Glen Street, time now 4:54, switch number down with.

Kaiser Baptist EMS, 426 Old Union Road, Manchester Township, 89-year-old male with abdominal pain. 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Cross Street, Sandra Hack Road, Grocery Hill Road, 508.

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Station 1's notification and ambulance 2. Next, you respond to 50 West Cuyahoga Street, Duncan and Pearl, with crossroads of Elm Street and Wyoming Ave for the United Methodist Home for a 74-year-old male who fell onto the floor. They are unable to get him up at this time. Gail's response. Wyoming County, Station 2, you can disregard your tone. Station 1 for notification. Next to ambulance to respond to 50 West Cuyahoga Street, Duncan and Pearl, with cross streets of Elm Street and Wyoming Ave at the United Methodist Home for a 74-year-old male who fell onto the floor and they are unable to get him up. Gail's response, 0513.

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0: Lackawanna County Dispatching, 1028, respond. 493 Meridian Avenue in West Scranton. The Fraternal Order of Eagles, Department 2, a 72-year-old female, difficulty breathing. Repeating. Lackawanna County Dispatching, 1028, respond. 593 Meridian Avenue in West Scranton. The Fraternal Order of Eagles, Department 2, for a 72-year-old female, difficulty breathing. Cross Street, Fellow Street, Luzerne Street, time now, 545, switching operator in blue.
1: Responding.
2: Christine, 0545, received three reports of a structure on fire in the area of 105 Meadow Lane. Reported to be a non-occupied home.
3: Seven.

Township in the area of 105 Meadow Lane for a structure fire. 35 tankers 1 and 2, 35 rescue, 35 engine, 29 rescue as a writ. 37 ambulance 1 also requested to the scene. Are we alert?

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1: Excuse me, 549.

Street, counts up in the area of 105 Meadow Lane for a structure fire. 35 tankers, 1 and 2, 35 rescue, 35 engine, 29 rescue as a reeler, 37 ambulance 1 also requested to the scene. Cross east of Daisy Drive and Metalside Way, fire ground channel 4, 0548.

Mechanic Company 23, Engine 1, Rescue Tanker, second request. This is the playground structure fire, 105 Meadow Lane, Green Township, 548. Wayne County 23, Chief. This is 548.

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0: Fire for lifting, 549. Company 65, assist EMS with lifting, 426 Old Union Road, Manchester Township. Very repeating, we County Company 65, assist EMS with lifting, 426 Old Union Road, Manchester Township, to Intercock Road, Bushy Hill Road, 550.

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0: Township in the area of 105 Meadow Lane for a structure fire. 37 engine 1, 37 tanker, 37 rescue, 25 engine 2, 25 tanker 2, 81 ladders of writ covering. Cross streets of Daisy Drive and Meadowside Way, use fire ground tunnel 4, 0555.
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It was just up on your left.

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2: 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Ambulance 149, QR55, mid 16-3, respond. 77 Lakeview Timbers Drive in Gouldsboro for an 80-year-old female fall victim, altered mental status. 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Lackawanna County dispatching. Ambulance 149, QR55, med 16-3, respond. 77 Lakeview Timbers Drive in Gouldsboro. 80-year-old female fall victim, altered mental status. Cross streets, Hemlock Court, and Watauga Way. 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
0: 81-1 responding in place of 81 ladder.
1: RC605.
0: Mike is requesting you do a fill site at the dry hydrant on the barn on 390 near the big sign.

0: 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Milford Township, area of 104 Bennett Ave. For a possible utility ball on fire, 33 support 1. Cross Streets, Constitution Ave. Route 6 and 209, 608.
1: Green Township, in the air of 105 Meadow Lane for a structure fire, 25, engine 2, covering. Green Township, in the area of 105 Meadow Lane for a structure fire, 25, engine 2, covering. Call sheets of Daisy Drive and Meadow Side Way, fire ground channel 4, 608.
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0: What do I have on the road?
1: You have 81 engine 1 responding as the RIT. And 25 engine 2 dispatched to cover Green Dreyer's engine that hasn't gone out.
0: Proceed.
1: 35 command, you also have Green Dreyer's rescue just arriving at the bill site.
0: Okay, you can cancel 23 engine.
1: Received.

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1: Go ahead, Comm Center.
0: Did you also want me to cancel the cover for Green Jerry's engine?
1: Yeah.
0: Proceed.

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Guilford Township, the area of 104 Bennett Ave. Great, utility pole on fire, 33 support, one reeler. Cross streets, Constitution Ave, route 6 and 209, 612.

Affirmative.

surgery, 3 support 1. 3-2-6-15, give me in the area of 104 Bennett Ave. Received two calls. One caller stated that there was a tree hanging on wires, did see smoking and flames. The second caller said that it looked like the tree may have been on fire.

0: ground plan, 33 brush.
1: 33 brush.
0: He's running.
1: 617. One caller stated it was across the street from 104 Bennett Ave. Another caller reported it was just up the road from the Shell station, which would put it in the area of Bennett Ave.

0: Thompson, 33 Brush.
1: 33 Brush.
0: We're in the area.
1: 618. 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

0: Lackawanna County dispatching. Ambulance 49, level 17-1, respond. 100 Linden Street in Clark Summit at the Linden Crest Apartments for a 69-year-old male, chest pain and weakness. Repeating. Lackawanna County. Repeating. Lackawanna County dispatching. Ambulance 49, mobile 17-1, 100 Linden Street in Clark Summit at the Linden Crest Apartments. Apartment 105 for a 69-year-old male, chest pains and weakness. Cross streets are Park Ave, East Grove Street. 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Switching up, red on blue.
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Clifford Fire for your rescue. Clifford EMS. Montrose EMS. Respond mile marker 212.2 on I-81 South, Lenox Township, for a two-car MVA, unknown injuries, no entrapment, car blocking right lane. Susquehanna County to Hartford Fire. Clifford Fire for your rescue. Clifford EMS, Montrose EMS. Respond mile marker 212.2 on I-81 South, Lenox Township, for a two-car MVA, unknown injuries, no entrapment, car blocking right lane. Units respond on fire ops operating on ground 10648.

0: Lackawanna County dispatching 24-8 at the request of Susquehanna County. Respond. Mile marker 212.2 southbound on Interstate 81 for a two-car MVA, unknown injuries, unknown entrapment. Repeating. Lackawanna County dispatching 24-8 at the request of Susquehanna County. Respond. 212.2 southbound on Interstate 81. For a two-car MVA, unknown injuries, unknown entrapment. Time now, 6:50. Acknowledge on blue, switch and operate on Susquehanna.
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0: Susquehanna County to Chief 18.
1: Scott County.
0: The MVA was described as someone who rear-ended another vehicle. The one vehicle is currently blocking the right lane. It's between a Ram 2500 and SUV. There is believed to be minor injuries.
1: 10-4.
0: Susquehanna County to Mickey 4.
2: Go ahead.
0: Did you copy the update?
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Lackawanna County Dispatching 248, second request. Respond 212.2 southbound, Interstate 81, in South Susquehanna County for a two-car MBA. Unknown injuries, unknown entrapment. Repeat. Lackawanna County Dispatching 248, second request. At the request of Susquehanna County. Respond 212.2 southbound, Interstate 81, for a two-car MBA. Unknown injuries, unknown entrapment. Time now 6:55. Switch, acknowledge on blue. Operate on Susquehanna.

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0: Responding. 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
1: 10-4, you're responding. It is mile marker 212.2 on I-D-1 South.
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1: You're welcome. Did you copy the update?
0: No, I didn't.
1: It was described as a rear end by the one caller who was involved in the crash between a... two vehicles. It's between an SUV and a Ram 2500. The one car is currently blocking the right lane.
0: We copy all that. Thank you.
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1: Go ahead.
0: Did you copy the update?
1: Negative. Go ahead with that again.
0: It is a two-car MVA. One car is currently blocking the right lane of the highway between a Ram 2500 and an SUV, and it was described as a... one of the vehicles was rear-ended.
1: Okay, 10-4, thanks, guys.
0: You're welcome. Susquehanna County 2, Hartford 5.
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0: County, the firm here.
1: Chief 18, unseen. Euroscratch, you believe you said you're confirming the report?
0: 10-4.
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1: Department 16 West CMS, road closure notification. Beeman Road from Silvertown Road to Wolf Hollow Road will be closed to all traffic. 0706.
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0: 4-7-0-8. For a 74, 74-year-old male, fall victim, hit his head, ALS response. Susquehanna County, Station 18 for notification, 1195 Creamery Road in Clifford Township. For a 74, 74-year-old male that fell, hit his head, ALS response.

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0: Go ahead.
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0: Right back in there, please.
3: Struck his head. Unknown Ellis. Creeping to the county of Force Anima. This is Tucson, Atlanta, 1195 Creamery Road, Clipper Township. 74-year-old male fall victim. Struck his head. Unknown Ellis. Limited.
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0: 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Lackawanna County Dispatching Ambulance 248 Mobile 9 Alpha, 1195 Creamery Road, Clifford Township. 74-year-old male fall victim with a head injury. Time is dispatch 713. 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

0: Wayne, County Cottage 13, 37 Woodlands Drive, Winwood, Lewis Manor, 93-year-old female, leg pain. Murray Pennyway County, Cottage 13, 37 Woodlands Drive, Winwood, Lewis Manor, 93-year-old female, leg pain. 718.
1: Confirmed. He is currently on the floor, recently released from the hospital. And they're requesting CMC addresses in front of the house, 24 K-9s in route also.
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1: 10-minute porn status.
0: We have our, we're in a process of cleaning up this bill. EMS just advised me they'll be transporting one.
1: 10-4, you have Hartford 5 on scene? They never called out.
0: Yes, sir, Hartford 5 has been on scene. They arrived with me.
1: 10-4. So you have PAR cleaning up the spill, and Hartford 5 will be transporting one. 0720.
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flag. Lorna County, all fire and EMS monitors operating in Scranton, be advised. Kapow's Ave between East Gibson and Olive is going to be closed. All repeating Kapow's Ave between East Gibson and Olive in Scranton is closed for all 7 communities.

0: Summit 16, West VMS, Troy PD, road closure notification, Ballard Street from West Main to Reddington Avenue will be closed to all traffic. 0730.
1: Santa County
0: 41-9. Bus truck 1, 15 squad 5, following agencies are in UAD, South Creek EMS, Ulster EMS. Fire index for today is low, Bradford County clear. 0731, WPLX 429, WPPY 265.
1: Wayne County 41-9.
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County Penn 36, respond. Area Coast Tire and Jefferson Avenue, 939 Jefferson. Stage out while police attempt to locate a psych patient that eloped from Regional Hospital. Repeating. Lackawanna County Penn 36, respond and stage out the area of Coast Tire, 939 Jefferson Avenue. While city police look for a psych patient that eloped from Regional Hospital. Time of dispatch 736, switch operate on blue.

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Hands, arm, fingers, and shoulders. ALS response. 742.

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1: The vehicle's been removed from the highway. 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
0: Right, copy. 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

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Athens Township, intersection of West Block, Hart Street, Pennsylvania. Grade 34, car MBA, unknown injuries in traffic.

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Department 24, Fire North Operations.

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County, 419. 36. Susquehanna County, 419. The sheriff's deputy is on scene. He administered Narcan, stated that the male is awake now, and they're requesting EMS to cancel their continuing police.

块。26. 1.

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0: Sound funny.
1: 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That concludes your morning out of service report for Monday, July 27th. Time now 8:02.

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Santa, no sé si cacho. 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

Blackman County dispatching 1023, respond 909 Main Street, Dixon City for an activated medical alarm. Repeating. 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

0: Miami County, Funko BLS, respond 255 Village View Drive, Eaton Township, crashes to Grandview Drive. 79-year-old female, fall victim. She possibly fractured her hip. She has a second fracture for her. She did not hit her head or anything like that. Yeah, she's fine. Miami County, Coco BLS, respond 255 Village View Drive, Eaton Township, crashes to Grandview Drive. 79-year-old female, fall victim, possibly fractured hip. Yale's response, 0835.
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1: 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There is

7, Department 25, got 3MS, road closure notification, Monroe Township, BB Hill Road from Falsey Hill Road to Woodside Road, closed to all traffic, 0838.

County, Penn 36, 307 New Street. 75-year-old male complained of head pain. Repeating. Lackawanna County, Penn 36, 307 New Street, City's Green Ridge Section. 75-year-old male complained of head pain. 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

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Okay.

0: right. Did you guys get a driver yet?
1: 17-1, disregard your tones. 1300 on the Morgan Highway, the Pines of Clark Summit, room 135, 86-year-old female with a high temp and low O2 sets. Repeating. Lackawanna County Ambulance, 29, 1300 of the Morgan Highway, the Pines of Clark Summit, in room 135, for the 86-year-old female with a high temp and low O2 sets. Time to dispatch, 846, switch operate on blue.

Park Summit, room 135, 86-year-old female with a high temp and low O2 sats. Repeating. Lackawanna County Ambulance 29, 1300 of the Morgan Highway, the Pines of Clark Summit. In room 135, for the 86-year-old female with the high temp and low O2 sats. Time to dispatch, 8:46, switch operate on blue.

0: County Pen Medic 4, 1300 on the Morgan Highway, along with ambulance 29, the Pines of Clark Summit, in room 135 for the 86-year-old female with the high temp and low O2 sets. Repeating. Lackawanna County Dispatching Pen Medic 4, assist ambulance 29, 1300 on the Morgan Highway, the Pines of Clark Summit, in room 135 for the 86-year-old female, high temp and low O2 sets. Time of dispatch, 847, switch operate on blue.
1: Center 218. 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

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Your time is 08:50, acknowledge and operate on EMS ops.

Black Hornet County dispatching 1095 1028 511 South Main Street in Taylor, 54-year-old female, AFib. 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Black Hornet County 1095 1028 511 511 South Main Street in Taylor, 54-year-old female, new onset of AFib. Time of dispatch 852, switch operate on blue.

Fireman County, Station 1, Medic 32, Rescue for Notification, next to ALS, respond 30 Virginia Drive, Tunkhannock Township, cross to the west side of the street at the embassy at Tunkhannock, for an 83-year-old female fall victim. She did hit her head. She had a large contusion, left side weakness, high blood pressure, high heart rate, located in room 10110. County Station 1, Medic 32 Rescue for Notification, respond 30 Virginia Drive, Tunkhannock Township, cross street to West Tioga Street, for an 83-year-old female fall victim. She did hit her head. She has a large contusion, left side weakness, high blood pressure, high heart rate. To be located in room 110. ALS response 08.

woman. One hour, 29 o'clock.

Mike Winnicott, dispatching pin number 9, respond 420 Adams Avenue, the Adams high-rise apartments, in the laundry room for the 61-year-old female fall victim with a hip and knee injury. Repeating. Lackawanna County Dispatching, pin number 9, respond, 420 Adams Avenue, the Adams high-rise apartments, in the laundry room for the 61-year-old female fall victim with a hip and knee injury. Time to dispatch, 9 o'clock, switch operator.

Lackawanna County Space Ambulance 519 Mobile 9 Alpha Squad 51, 99 Brooklyn Street at the Starbucks. For these 26-year-old female with a rapid heart rate. Repeating. Lackawanna County Special Ambulance 519 Mobile 9 Alpha and Squad 51. Number 99 Brooklyn Street at the Starbucks for the 26-year-old female with a rapid heart rate. Time of the dispatch, 903, switch operate on blue.

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Country MS Second Dew, Dew Shores Rescue, Albany Township, near 4637-220 to the north of the borough. Police vehicle on VA, unknown injuries in progress.

Apartment 8, got the MS, second 2. Too short for rescue. Albany Township, near 4637, route 220. Gonna be just north of the borough. A 2B1BA, unknown injuries, loosely negative entrapment. AMS 157 is unavailable at this time. Apartment 8. Firefighter for operations, Fire 7 for traffic control.

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Time to dispatch 918 switch operate on yellow.

Lackawanna County dispatching Penn 23, respond 300 of Bowman Street. On the first floor in apartment 108, 92-year-old female complaining of pelvic pain. Repeating. Lackawanna County, Penn 23, 300 of Bowman Street in Dixon. First floor apartment 108, for the 92-year-old female complaining of pelvic pain. Time of the dispatch, 919, switch operate on blue.

Mike, any tests in EMS, don't certification, Damascus EMS Mutual Aid 21255, 71 Shady Lane Drive, Damascus Township, 16-year-old female, terminal illness. Repeating Wayne County, Tustin EMS, don't certification, Damascus EMS Mutual Aid, 21255, 71 Shady Lane Drive, Damascus Township, Crescent Overlook Drive, Steep Hill Road, 16-year-old female, terminal illness, 920.

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1: All units respond in Albany Township at this time. Albany 4 on scene reporting two walking wounded, 921.

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0: Okay. Went through the residence with our meter. Zero reading. Be a faulty alarm. We put everyone back in service.

Blackwater County Extension, pin 95, pin medic 33, 117 Powell Street in Taylor. 25-year-old female with a headache from a head injury yesterday. Repeating. Blackwater County Dispatching, pin 95, pin medic 33, 117 Powell Street in Taylor. A 25-year-old female complained of a headache and a head injury from yesterday. Time is dispatch 929, switch operate on blue.

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So try it again, you reset that. 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
1: Boy, County 21, 55.

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1: Okay, you're responding. I'll be on scene at 9:38. CMC at 9:39.

1020. We'll be going to that accident CVS with 1069 and 10 ALS. 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
1: Wayne, can he fit you? Please talk to line of sight. Not to the wire, 652 to route 6. 60-year-old female, elevated temp. Transport recipient, 3 feet. Lake County, Pen 2, meet up with Dustin 2, traveling 652 to Route 6. For a 60-year-old female, fever, transport recipient, 947. Lake County, Pen 2. We're currently at 71 Cheney Lane Drive in Ashland Township. I'll let you know when you go drive south, so.

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0: 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Cop there, that's fine.
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0: Lackawanna County, Admit 33, respond as this was Lazaren County, 500 Schooley Avenue, Exeter Borough, apartment 136, 32-year-old female, pregnant with vaginal bleeding. PennMed 33, respond, 500 Schooley Avenue, Exeter Borough, apartment 136, 32-year-old female, pregnant with vaginal bleeding. 10:13 on the time, switch operator, blue to Lazaren.
1: Lackawanna County Dispatching Pen 5, respond 310 Adams Avenue in Scranton Prescription Center, 50-year-old male that's vomiting. Repeating. Lackawanna County Dispatching Pen 5, respond 310 Adams Avenue in Scranton at the Prescription Center for the 50-year-old male that is vomiting. Landed in Mulberry, your cross streets, 1013, your time, operations loop.

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One County dispatching 1093 Paramedic 33, respond Burger King 205 South Main Street. In Old Ford, they'll be in the lobby for the 45-year-old male dizzy with chest pain. Repeating. Lackland County dispatching 1093 Paramedic 33, respond Burger King 205 South Main Street. In Old Ford, in the lobby for the 45-year-old male dizzy with chest pain. Sussex Street and Railroad Street, your cross streets, 1030 is your time. Operations loop.

0: Black, one County dispatching paramedic 4, respond the Gardens of Greenridge, 2751 Boulevard Avenue in Scranton, room 210. 78-year-old female MS flare-up and dizzy. Repeating. Black, one County dispatching paramedic 4, respond 2751 Boulevard Avenue in Scranton at the Gardens of Greenridge, room 210 for the 78-year-old female MS flare-up and dizzy. East Parker Street, Panco Street, near Cross Streets, 1030, your time of response.
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like what I got, especially in Penn 93, Penn 20, 634 Oak Street in Old Forge, 63-year-old female with burns to the face. Repeating. Like when I County, Penn 93, Penn 20, 634 Oak Street in Old Forge, with a patient, 65-year-old female with burns to the face. Time of the dispatch, 1037, switch operate on blue.

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0: Lackawanna County Dispatch, ambulance 49, respond 100 of Linden Street at Linden Crest Apartments, assisting the police department and the marshals on a patient there with a laceration to the ear. Repeating. Lackawanna County Dispatch, ambulance 49, 100 of Linden Street, the Linden Crest Apartments, in apartment 304, assisting the police and the U.S. Marshals for a patient there with a laceration to the ear. Time of the dispatch, 10:40, switch operate on blue.
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0: 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Home 16-4 Mutual Aid, 329 Holmesdale Road, Waymar Borough, Crescent East Street, Rockwell Lane. 61-year-old female, severe abdominal pain. Are you repeating, Wayne County? Cottage EMS Tones for vacation, mobile 16-4, mutual aid 329 Holmesdale Road, Waymar Borough, Crescent East Street, Rockwell Lane. 61-year-old female, severe abdominal pain. 1054.
1: Westfall Township, 103 Strand Street, Dunkin' Donuts. For a fire alarm, 39932 Tower, a Reeler, Cross Street, Route 6, 1029, and Delbert Drive, 1054 hours.

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3911.

Lackawanna County, all units operating in Scranton, sir, and EMS. Be advised, the 200 of North Washington Avenue is going to be shut down to all traffic. That's the 200 of North Washington Avenue, shut down to all traffic, time now 11:06.

0: Lackawanna County Special Ambulance 517 Mobile 9 Charlie Squad 51. 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
0: We're going to update the Knox box 751 news story. Can you release the ladder's Knox key?
1: Copy, releasing ladder 27, Knox box key, 74.
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0: Roger. Oh, that was in Town Center. It was a bad tone. I'm going to release it manually.
1: 10-4, you said you're releasing it manually?
0: 10-4.
1: Copy.

Blackwater County Extension, ambulance 519, respond, number 77 North Main Street at the North High Rise in the lobby with a 67-year-old female with a swollen abdomen. Repeating. Blackwater County Extension, ambulance 519, respond, number 77 North Main Street at the North High Rise in the lobby with a 67-year-old female with a swollen abdomen. Time of the dispatch, 11:15. 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At 6. 10-4, you want him in or out of service? Copy that, 51-9 out. Four nine.

35-2. I can, but it's no investigation. It's definitely happening. Ten four.

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1: Ladder 27.
0: Knox key is returned. Information in the Knox box has been updated. I also, if you will, Spark and Tag, I sent an email with the updated info for this location, if they can get in the CAD system.
1: And Spark.
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0: 10-4.

Lackawanna County Dispatch, Pen 3, respond 525 Kennedy Street in Bangor Heights for the 70-year-old female with an elevated heart rate. Repeating. Lackawanna County Dispatch, Pen number 3, respond 525 Kennedy Street, city's north end, in Bangor Heights for the 70-year-old female with an elevated heart rate. Time of dispatch, 11:30, switch operate on blue.

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0: Cat 4, Cat 6.

Lackawanna County, Penn 36, respond. 183 northbound on I-81, 33-year-old female, difficulty breathing. Repeating. Lackawanna County, dispatching. Penn 36, respond. 183 northbound on I-81, for a 33-year-old female, difficulty breathing. Time of the dispatch, 11:35, switch operator on blue.

36. Be advised. My caller stated that she's going to be at the President Biden Expressway off-ramp going north. She's going to be pulled over on the left-hand side of the road on the exit ramp. She's going to be in a blue Honda CRV. She speaks Spanish.

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Station 3, station 4, respond 175 Schoolhouse Hill Road, Lincoln Township. Crushes of Old Sugar Hollow Road and Pearl Road. Neighbor of this address can hear a smoke alarm going off. Nothing showing. 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Willamette County, station 3, station 4, the box 3-1, 175 Schoolhouse Hill Road, Lincoln Township. Crushes of Old Sugar Hollow Road, Pearl Road. Smoke alarm going off. Neighbor can hear it. Nothing showing. Just wants to make sure everything's okay. Love 42.

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a rescue passenger. Rescue. 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They stated it was accidental. 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

0: 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Are they requesting a cancel?
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0: Crazy, Rick, you want to continue in?
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1: Lakewood County, 1067 Cottage Avenue, city's north end. 94-year-old female with blood in the urine. Repeat. Lakewood County, pen number 51067 Cottage Avenue in the city's north end. For the 94-year-old female with blood in the urine. Time of the dispatch, 1156. 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

Lackawanna County Dispatching. Pen number 7, respond. 500 on North Webster Avenue with Webster Towers. In apartment 704. 72-year-old male, patient evaluation. Repeating. Lackawanna County Dispatching. Pen number 7, respond. 500 on North Webster Avenue, Webster Tower Apartments. Apartment 704. 72-year-old male, patient evaluation. Time of dispatch 1201. 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

0: 24-2, comm sensor. 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
2: ...71-year-old male fall victim. 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Lackawanna County Dispatching, pen number 9, respond 2904 McCarthy Street, City Southside. 71-year-old male fall victim. 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

0: Miami County Utility 140 with ALS and BLS out of Luzerne, 355 South Drive, Franklin Township, process of Hilltop Drive, 56-year-old female, shortness of breath, blood oxygen levels down to 73, ALS response. Miami County Utility 140 along with ALS and BLS out of Luzerne, 355 South Drive, Franklin Township, process of Hilltop Drive, 66-year-old female, severe shortness of breath, blood oxygen levels down to 73, ALS response.
1: Hello, 08.

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0: I got a disabled vehicle blocking one lane of traffic next to 3444 to Deepwood Road, Alford Township. 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

Mike Winnicott, dispatching 1013, respond 2751 Boulevard Avenue, the Gardens of Green Ridge, in room 411, for the 88-year-old male fall victim with a head injury. Repeating. Lackawanna County dispatching Penn 13, respond 2751 Boulevard Avenue, the Gardens of Green Ridge. 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

0: Go ahead, Jeff.
1: Yeah, 3444 Sheepman Road, so he's a single vehicle in the roadway, blocking one lane of traffic.
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Lackawanna County Dispatching, pen number 3, 400 of Adams Avenue, from the Scranton Housing Authority, 68-year-old, female, feeling dizzy. 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

Black Hawk County dispatching QRV 4 ambulance 29 paramedic 4 respond 493 Carnation Drive in Clark Summit for the 80-year-old female, low blood pressure and dehydrated. Repeating. Lackawanna County dispatching QRV 4, ambulance 29, paramedic 4, respond. 493 Carnation Drive in Clark Summit for the 80-year-old female, low blood pressure and dehydrated. Rosebud Lane and Carnation Circle, your cross streets, 1251 is your time. 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

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Okay, 26 is responding. 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

Wayne County, 32 engine rescue, 12 engine, 13 rescue 7, 32 EMS pen 2, in the area of 1194 Texas Palmyra Highway for one chromo vehicle accident, possible entrapment, vehicle smoking. I repeat, Wayne County, 32 engine rescue, 12 engine 1, 13 rescue 7, 32 EMS pen 2, 1194 Texas Palmyra Highway, Texas Township, near Advanced Auto Parts for one chromo vehicle accident, possible entrapment, car smoking, 1300.

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Parents brought him back semi-responsive, 1302.

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0: Lackawanna County dispatching 517 Mobile 9 Charlie Squad 51 respond to the rear of number 44 Fallbrook Street in Carbondale for an infant that was dropped, unknown medical. Repeating. Dispatching 517 Mobile 9 Charlie Squad 51 respond to the rear of number 44 Fallbrook Street in Carbondale for an infant that was dropped, unknown condition on the infant. DeWitt Avenue and Barrett Avenue are cross streets 1313 near time. Operations on blue.
1: Excellent.

0: Wyman County, Station 1, Medicare is missing location next to ALS 30 Virginia Drive, King Township, crosses the West Hoga Street, MC is mechanic. 73-year-old male, abnormal EKG, active MI. 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Wyman County, Station 1, Medicare is missing location next to ALS 30 Virginia Drive, King Township, crosses the West Hoga Street, the MC is mechanic. 73-year-old male, abnormal EKG, active MI, between room 312 by window, ALS response 1314.
1: Ambulance 289-1020, respond 157 Brown Drive in Fleetville for the 40-year-old female with severe vaginal bleed. A dead end in Stevens Road to your cross street, 1314, your time, operations on blue.

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They're requesting additional BLS. 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
1: Wayne County Dispatch, Penn 23, Penn 20, 1946 Scranton Carbondale Highway, the Days Inn in the parking lot. The 66-year-old male, difficulty breathing. Repeating. Wayne County Dispatch, Penn 23, Penn 20, 1946 Scranton Carbondale Highway, the Days Inn in Dixon City. The 66-year-old male, difficulty breathing. He'll be in the parking lot in a black Hyundai. 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

Mike Monaconi is fetching. 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Mike Monaconi, pin number 7, respond. 303, small comb drive. In room 320 on the third floor of Allied Skilled Nursing South. The 85-year-old male with an altered mental status. Repeating. Lackawanna County is fetching. Pen number 7, respond. 303 Smallcomb Drive, Allied Skilled South. The 85-year-old male with an altered mental status. Be in room 320. Time to dispatch 1329.

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0: County, Pit 95, 816 West Grove Street in Taylor. Apartment number 1, 72-year-old female with an infection to her leg. Repeating. Lackawanna County Dispatching, Pen 95, respond, 816 West Grove Street in Taylor. Apartment number 1, 72-year-old female with an infection to her leg. Time to dispatch, 1332, switch operate on blue.
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0: 1013, were you trying to call? Okay, 10-4. Okay, multiple units stepping on each other again. 288, were you calling? All right, 288, I will put you on scene at 1334. Other unit that was calling?
1: Blaine County 32, come in.
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Corner County Dispatch, ambulance 29, along with mobile 17-1, 150 Adela Road at Willowbrook, in room 128, 91-year-old female vomiting, repeating. Lackawanna County Dispatch, ambulance 29, along with mobile 17-1, 150 Adela Road at Willowbrook, in room 128, 91-year-old female vomiting, dehydration. Time in the dispatch, 1346, switch operate on blue. 26, go ahead.

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Wayne County, 67 EMS, 543 Eastern Turnpike, Kenland Family House, for a 74-year-old female gentleman on this. Repeating. Wayne County, 67 EMS, 543 Eastern Turnpike, Side A at Hamlin Family House, for a 74-year-old female, John Realness, 1352.

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0: 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Cross streets of Route 590, 1359.
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Wayne County, 41 EMS, 915 Delaware Street, Forest City Borough, Forest City Nursing Rehab Center. 65-year-old female with normal labs. Repeat it. Wayne County, 41 EMS, 915 Delaware Street, Forest City Nursing Rehab Center. 65-year-old female with normal labs. 1407.

0: Lake County 23, mutual aid for 41. 915 Delaware Street, Forest City Borough, Forest City Nursing Rehab Center, 65-year-old female normal lab. Repeat it. Wayne County 23, mutual aid for 41. 915 Delaware Street, Forest City Borough, Nursing Rehab Center, 65-year-old female abnormal lab, 1408.
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Frederick County, Pleasant Mount EMS, Echo 4, Wayne County. Respond 915 Delaware Street, 4 City Borough. For the 65-year-old female with abdominal abnormal labs. Cross street is North Street. Frederick County, Pleasant Mount EMS, Echo for Wayne County to respond, 915 Delaware Street, 4 City Borough. The 65-year-old female with abnormal labs. Cross street is North Street. Your time is 1412. Acknowledge on EMS office, switch to Wayne County.

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Virginia. Lackawanna County, Pin number 9, responds, 414 Olive Street at the Progressive Center for the 8-year-old male with a dislocated thumb. 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

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Repeating. Lackawanna County Dispatch and Ambulance 229, respond 1016 Main Street in Peckville. 78-year-old female, leg and groin pain. 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

traffic still needed. Monkey Run Road, about a mile up from Route 14. Free dump truck over the embankment with fluid leak. Negative injuries.

Department 13. Roger request, traffic control needed. South Creek Township, Monkey Run Road, about a mile up from Route 14. Where he dumped truck over the embankment. Negative injuries, negative entrapment. Does have a fuel leak. Operation Fire 4.

0: County Ambulance 12 along with ALS out of Lackawanna. Respond 712 Highland Road, Falls Township. Cross streets of Old Mill Road and Chipmunk Lane for a 67-year-old female. She's collapsed, foaming at the mouth. She is a cancer patient. Caller does have her turned on her side now. ALS responds. Fireman County Ambulance 12 along with ALS out of Luzerne. Respond 712 Highland Road and Falls Township. Cross streets of Old Mill Road and Chipmunk Lane for a 67-year-old female. She's collapsed, foaming at the mouth. She is a cancer patient. Caller does have her turned on her side now. ALS response, 1420.
1: God.
2: Polaris Gas is requesting the location of the tank.
1: It's going to be at 149. It's going to be on the extension to the church.
2: Where is he? 1421.
1: Ground center, advise them there's four tanks and one in-ground tank. There's going to be one tank on the B side of the church and one tank on the A side of the extension.
2: Where is he? 1421. Yeah, 1421.
0: 19. 19 Rabbit, CNC, 1421.

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0: Susquehanna County, Pleasant Mount 28-3.
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0: 28-3 is responding to a Wayne County dispatch in Forest City. 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
1: 10-4-28-3 responding.

0: We got something going out on fire 4.
1: That's for a bit. Busy here. Looks like they're doing maintenance on it. So we can do west. Do 69 west as well right now.
2: 17-1, mobile 17-1, 712 Highland Road in Wyoming County, Falls Township, where the 67-year-old female, unresponsive. Repeating. Lackawanna County, dispatching mobile 17-1, 712 Highland Road, Falls Township, 67-year-old female, unresponsive. Time of the dispatch, 1427. Acknowledge on blue and switch to Wyoming County.
3: 1427. 812 Railroad Street, 4th City Borough. Between between North Street and Higgins Street. For a 34-year-old female, difficulty breathing. Acknowledge on EMS op, 1427.
4: 17-1. Mobile 17-1, you're responding. Just advising, she's no longer foaming at the mouth, and she is alert and talking.
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passing on red. In need of a driver, respond 812 Railroad Street in Forest City. For an assistant, Wayne County, for the 34-year-old female, difficulty in breathing, repeating. Lackawanna County dispatching 59-8. In need of a driver to respond for an assistant, Wayne County, 812 Railroad Street, Forest City, for the 34-year-old female, difficulty in breathing. North Street is your cross, 31429 is your time, operations on blue, and then switch to Wayne.

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0: Jefferson Township, Interstate 84 westbound, around mile marker 44.5 for a box truck vehicle fire. 33 engine 2 and tanker, 26 engine and tanker to exit 34, 39 engine 2 and tanker to exit 46, 1432.
1: Boeing Center, Justin, what? That is C 1432.
2: One, you're on scene, 1432.

Township, Interstate 84, westbound around mile marker 44, decimal 5 for a box truck Eagle Fire. 26.

0: Pennant County, Station 18, Clifford Ambulance Personnel. 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Susquehanna County, Clifford Ambulance Personnel. Wayne County requested you respond 812 Railroad Street in Forest City Borough, 1433.
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0: Susquehanna County, Thompson Ambulance Personnel. Lake County requests that you respond 812 Railroad Street in Forest City Borough between North Street and Higgins Street for a 34-year-old female, difficulty breathing. Respond on EMS Ops 1434.
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Kingman Township, this is 84 westbound, scenario mile marker 44, decimal 5 for a marked truck vehicle fire. 33 engine 2 and tanker, 26 engine and tanker to exit 34, 39 engine 2 and tanker to exit 46, a re-alert.

0: Sutton Township, Interstate 84 westbound in the area of mile marker 44.5 for a box truck on fire, 33 engine 2 and tanker, 26 engine and tanker to exit 34, 39 engine 2 and tanker to exit 46, a re-alert, 1436.
1: Four ambulance 12-9 responded, 1436.
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0: 1437, Interstate 84 westbound, around mile marker 44.5. Multiple reports of a box truck on fire with flames coming from the hood.

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Lackawanna County dispatching 229 Penn 3, respond 713 Erie Street in Peckville. 75-year-old male fall victim with weakness. Repeating. Lackawanna County dispatching 229 Penn number 3, respond 713 Erie Street in Peckville. 75-year-old male fall victim with weakness. Cross streets are Main Street and Church Street. Time now 1440. Switch and operate on blue.

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1: We're at Danville Traffic, 45 westbound. Half 23 continuing to stand.
0: We're at 1443. 26 Anthem, half 23.

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0: 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Let's drop it. They're requesting you to the scene.
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Lackawanna County dispatching 229 second request, QR22228 response, 713 Erie Street in Packville, 75-year-old male fall victim with weakness. Repeating. Lackawanna County dispatching 229 second request, QR22228 response, 713 Erie Street in Packville, 75-year-old male fall victim with weakness. Cross streets are Main Street and Church Street. Time is 1444. Switch and operate ambulance.

Lackawanna County dispatching 1098 respond 60 Lamar National Boulevard in Moosic, Geisinger, Acadia. Falcon Unit 208 door, 51-year-old female with a third-degree burn on her finger. Repeating. Lackawanna County, 1098, respond 60 Glenmar National Boulevard in Moosic, Geisinger, Acadia. Falcon Unit 208 door, 51-year-old female, third-degree burn on her finger. Cross streets are Fleetway, Fielding Drive, and Chops Boulevard. Time now 1446, switch and operate on blue.

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1448.

0: sure if they called in, but 33 Engine 2 and tank is on scene, and at this time, westbound is closed.
1: Bird, see you 1449.
2: Earth, 1449.

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Repeating. Lackawanna County, dispatching 219 Mobile 9 Charlie, respond 204 Shadowwood Circle in Archibald. 71-year-old male, unresponsive, is breathing. Cross streets are Highland Boulevard South and Foxtail Circle. 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

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Repeating. Lackawanna County dispatching. Paramedic 22 respond. 204 Shadowwood Circle in Archibald. 71-year-old male unresponsive is breathing. Cross streets are Highland Boulevard South and Fox Hill Circle. 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

0: Lackawanna County, dispatching 1017, respond 475 Morgan Highway in Scranton at Allied Rehab Hospital. Room 226, 67-year-old male, low heart rate, low O2. 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Lackawanna County, dispatching 1017, respond 475 Morgan Highway in Scranton, Allied Rehab Hospital. Room 226, 67-year-old male, low heart rate, low O2. Cross streets are Smollicombe Drive and Moffitt Drive. Time is 1458. 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

0: Lackawanna County dispatching 25-9, respond at the request of Wayne County. 915 Delaware Street in Forest City at Forest City Nursing Home, 75-year-old female, abnormal labs. Repeating. Lackawanna County dispatching 25-9, respond at the request of Wayne County. 915 Delaware Street in Forest City at Forest City Nursing Home, 75-year-old female, abnormal labs. Cross streets are North Street and a dead end. Time is 1500. Switch and operate on blue, then to Wayne.
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Lackawanna County Dispatching, 25-9, second request, in need of a driver. 915 Delaware Street in Forest City Nursing Home, 75-year-old female, abnormal labs. Cross streets are North Street and a dead end. Time is 1504. Acknowledge on blue, switch to Wayne.

Lackawanna County dispatching. Paramedics 31 respond with rescue. 182.9 northbound on I-81. One vehicle over an embankment. Repeating. Lackawanna County dispatching. Paramedic 31, mile marker 182.9 northbound on I-81 for one car MVA, vehicle over the embankment. Time is 15:06, switch and operate on blue.

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1: 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Respond, 915 Delaware Street, 4City Borough, cross streets, dead end, North Street, for a 75-year-old female, abnormal lab, 1512.

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1: Shipley Trooper has 6 minutes to EPA. There's some in traffic. They're requesting to the next site. Traffic.
0: Understood. Westbound traffic is flowing at this time. This is southbound.
1: Chris, 56

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0: Lackawanna County, dispatching Penn 13, respond 329 Cherry Street in Scranton at Scranton Counseling in the Crisis Department. For a 201 transport, repeating. Lackawanna County, dispatching Penn 13, respond 329 Cherry Street in Scranton at Scranton Counseling in the Crisis Department for a 201 transport. Cross streets are Bergen Court and Remington Avenue. 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
1: Do you have EMS and PSC responding to this?
0: 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County Damascus 1.
1: Stand for it, thank you. 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

Montana County, Station 1, Medic 30, Whiskey, respond. 113, State Route 92, South Canyon Township, crosses the Lane Hill Road, Overpeck Lane. 72-year-old male, he's a dialysis patient, malfunctioned, he's bleeding. 12 is on scene with him. He'll respond. Miami County, Station 1, Medic 30, Whiskey, respond. 113, State Route 92, South Canyon Township, crosses the Lane Hill Road, Overpeck Lane. 72-year-old male, dialysis. Malfunction is bleeding. ALS response 5031. Put in row 5032.

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It's going to be a dialysis patient. It malfunctioned and bleeding. 72-year-old male.

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0: Cabot County, Station 7, 3FA 7-4, 5 Northeastern Road, East Township, crossing Hunter Highway and Lake Wilderness Road. We had the Comfort Inn to Zone 67, General Smoke Alarm. They say they spoke with the key holder, didn't request to cancel, and just said she's not responding. Planning County, Station 7, first AFA 7-4, respond 5 North Eaton Road, Eaton Township, Hunter Highway, and Lake Wilderness Road, Comfort Inn, Zone 67, General Smoke Alarm. They spoke with the key holder, who did not say she did not need this dispatch. She said she's not responding. 1543. Chief 7B, go ahead.
1: Yes,
0: Chief 7B, wireless. Chief 7B.
1: You said you spoke to the key holder and they were requesting no response?
0: Negative. The alarm company got a hold of a key holder. She said that she's not responding and they didn't request a cancel.
1: 10-4. I'll give them a call. Thank you.
0: 10-4. 1544.

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0: 31 EMS, visual corner area, mobile 16-4. 301 Main Street, Forest City Borough, the William Penn Apartments, Cross Streets, Welsh Road, South Street. 91-year-old female weakness, swollen legs. Repeating. Wayne County, 41 EMS, additional corner area, mobile 16-4. 331 Main Street, Forest City Borough, the William Penn Apartments. 91-year-old female weakness, swollen legs. 1546.
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Lackawanna County dispatching Chief 6161 car, respond 16 Water Street in Simpson for an unattended burn barrel. Repeating. Lackawanna County dispatching Chief 6161 car, respond 16 Water Street in Simpson for an unattended burn barrel. Cross streets are Midland Street. Time is 1549. Switch and operate on blue.

0: Lackawanna County dispatching Chief Rescue Squad, Fire Police, Ladder 26, 26-9, Paramedic 33, respond. Exit 2, westbound ramp on the KC Highway for a motorcycle crash, one with chest pain. Repeating. Lackawanna County dispatching Chief Rescue Squad, Fire Police, Ladder 26, 26-9, Paramedic 33, respond. Exit 2, westbound on ramp on the KC Highway for a motorcycle crash, one with chest pain. Cross Street 3, Lackawanna Avenue, time is 15:50. 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
1: Spot and clear as well.

0: Interpedic. Lackawanna County dispatching Chief Rescue Squad, Fire Police, Ladder 26, 26-9, Paramedic 33, respond. Exit 2 westbound on-ramp on the KC Highway for a motorcycle crash, one with chest pain. Cross Street 3, Lackawanna Avenue, time is 15:50. Switch and operate on gold.
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0: Can you confirm, is this going to be on the exit coming from Jessup?
1: The caller said it's the westbound on-ramp. Looks like they were coming from East Lackawanna Avenue.
0: 10-4.

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1: 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We'll have the command.
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1: Lackawanna County dispatching paramedic 33 respond 420 Adams Avenue in Scranton at the Adams High Rise apartment 714. 60-year-old female chest pain, difficulty breathing. 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Lackawanna County dispatching paramedic 33 420 Adams Avenue in Scranton at the Adams High Rise apartment 714. 60-year-old female difficulty.

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2: 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QRV, you just went past it.

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1: Chief, I'm sorry, you're going to have to go again. I couldn't copy you. 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
1: 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Are you shutting this ramp down completely?
2: Yeah,
1: shoulder. Can you continue and just slow the traffic down?
2: And that worked out.
0: Westbound on ramp, they'll be coming from Lackawanna Avenue. Copy.
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0: 22-9 is a 3-minute ETA.
1: 10-4, PA-20 just arrived on scene.
0: 10-4.

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0: I don't know if you copied, I'm on scene.
1: 10-4, no, you got stepped on, thank you.

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1: Command 26.
0: Ma'am, was it just QRV 22 or was 22-9 on the road also?
1: I just have 22-9.
0: Okay, 10-4.
2: Is it on the off-ramp or on the LVH?
1: It's on the westbound on-ramp coming from Lackawanna Avenue.
2: 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I missed the site there.

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2: 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That's step by step. 55-year-old male with a blocked JG tube. Repeating. Lackawanna County dispatching QR 21 259, respond 117 South Main Street in Archibald. That's step by step. 55-year-old male with a blocked JG tube. Cross streets are Winton Street, Lower Selly Drive. 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

County dispatching 10-Med 33, respond 1101 Vine Street in Scranton at Elon Skilled Nursing and Rehab. Room 316 Alpha, 88-year-old male with a bowel obstruction. Repeating. Lackawanna County, Paramedics 33, respond 1101 Vine Street in Scranton at Elon Skilled Nursing and Rehab, room 316 Alpha, 88-year-old male with a bowel obstruction. Cross streets are Mayon, Court and Clay Avenue. Time is 16:05. 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
1: Westfall Township, Interstate 84 westbound around mile marker 49, grade 2 vehicle accident, 33 rescue, 39 ambulance 1. Westfall Township, Interstate 84 westbound, mile marker 49, for a vehicle accident with a tractor trailer, 33 rescue, 39 ambulance 1.
0: We have a call on the interstate at the 49 mile marker.
1: Affirmative. The 84 westbound mile marker 49. A blue car that hit a pickup truck towing a tractor trailer. Correction, just a trailer. There's a horse in the trailer.
0: Received. I'm en route. Might confirm was ever dispatched.
1: Lackawanna County dispatching QR 26, Pennville 1, PEMED 22, respond 110 Delaware Avenue in Oliphant at Family Pharmacy in the rear, 28-year-old female, lightheaded, dizzy, the vaginal bleed repeating. Lackawanna County dispatching QR 26, Pennville 1, PEMED 22, respond 110 Delaware Avenue in Oliphant, Family Pharmacy in the rear, 28-year-old female, the vaginal bleed, dizzy and lightheaded. Cross streets are Lackawanna Ave and Grant Street. Time is 16:11. Switch and operate up below. Westfall Township, State 84 westbound, mile marker 49, 32 vehicle accident, 39 engine 2, 16:11.
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1: Mike, Winter County 7-9, respond the request of PSP. Stage on the area 510 Blue Shutters Road for 302 transport. Repeating. Mike, Winter County 7-9, respond the request of state police. Stage out 510 Blue Shutters Road, Murbrook Township for 302 transport. Cross streets John's Leah and Wilson, 1633. 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

0: Mike Winnicani, Penn 69, Penn 3, respond, 1140 Quincy Ave. In Dunmore, Dr. Loci's office in the parking lot, 70-year-old male, chest pain, shortness of breath. Mike Winnicani, Penn 69, Penn 3, respond, 1140 Quincy Ave, Dunmore, Dr. Loci's office in the parking lot, 70-year-old male with chest pain and shortness of breath. 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
0: Copy that, 7879. Oh, Penn 3, go ahead.
3: Sorry about that, Bob. We'll be responding, 69 back up.
0: No problem, sir. You guys put you on the way, 1636. 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

0: 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At the Elmhurst quick stop, inside of a gray Subaru, elderly male diaphoretic, repeating. Lackawanna County dispatching QRV7, ambulance 149, paramedic 31, respond 554, route 435 in Elmhurst. At the Elmhurst quick stop, elderly male diaphoretic inside of a gray Subaru. 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
1: 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And longitude negative 75.8725. Respond on fire ops operating ground 1638.
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1: United 11, this was a text message to 911 call. 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

0: County, 2-0 units responding to 670 Buckley Road, per Salt Springs Park, meeting at the Overlake.
1: 41.
0: Correction, the Overlook Trail. Susquehanna County to all units responding to 670 Buckley Road, per Salt Springs Park, meeting at the Overlook Trail, 1641.

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1: Can you repeat that, County?
0: The drone team is on standby.
1: Four, thank you.
0: 1652.
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1: Cheryl, Park Ranger said send them.
0: At Fort Dispatch, drone team 1653.
1: Well, the beat is on Buckley. We're at the staging area on Buckley.
0: 10-4, you're at the staging area on Buckley. 1653.

sensor. Copy. Apartment 16, Burlington Borough, 350 Berwick Turnpike. The South Burma's that the gas line has called in by UGI.

plane to stop to move today. We're a gas plane that was hit, called in by UCI, if we do have a second route. Fire left operation.

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0: Okay, Rescue's on scene.
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0: 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South Point County on command.
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0: 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That'll be 670.
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Susquehanna County Drone Team Command.

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0: question him?
1: Any additional information from the Rangers to relay to command? 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
0: The Rangers have now been field on trails already to relay information back to the team about their frequency.
1: 10-4, 1709. 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

Lackawanna County dispatching 559 Med 16-3, respond. Number 7, Mallard Court in Clifton Township in Big Bass Lake, 06-month-old fall victim with a head injury. Repeating. Lackawanna County dispatching 559 Med 16-3, respond. Number 7, Mallard Court in Clifton Township in Big Bass Lake, 06-month-old fall victim with a head injury. Cross streets are LC Larson Drive and a dead end. Time is 17:13. Switch and operate on both.

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0: Wyman County, ambulance 2, along with ALO status Susquehanna, respond to 3303 State Route 3003, Auburn Township, crossroads of Coburn Hill Road and State Route 3005 for a 62-year-old male fall victim. He is alert and talking. He does have a history of back injury, unknown if he hit his head. ALS responds. Wyman County Ambulance 2, along with ALS out of Susquehanna, respond 3303 State Route 3003, Auburn Township, cross streets of Coburn Hill Road and State Route 3005 for a 62-year-old male fall victim. Alert. Alert and talking. He does have a history of back injury, unknown if he hit his head. ALS response, 1718.
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0: Lane, Matanza, 120 Loffler Lane for a carbon monoxide alarm. 33 Ensign 2, 26 Ambulance 1. Dingman Township, 120 Loffler Lane for a carbon monoxide alarm. 33 Ensign 2, 26 Ambulance 1. Cross street en route, 2001, 1720.
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0: Responding.
1: Responding 1721-120 off the lane for the carbon monoxide alarm. Kitchen sounding. Everyone is evacuated. No symptoms reported.
0: Received. No coverage.
1: Received. Respond 3303, State Route 3003, Auburn Township, Crescent, Colburn Hill Road, State Route 5, for a 62-year-old male, father, son, alert and talking, unknown if ahead. South Carolina County at Montrose EMS, second colony area, second crew needed, requested by Wyoming County. Respond 3303, State Route 3003. Auburn Township, Cross Street, Coburn Hill Road, State Route 3005, for a 62-year-old male, fall victim, alert and talking, unknown if it had, ALS priority. 1722.

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That's the key for. Before you're responding, just advising that they are going to be located on a camper, in a camper. I just got off the phone with the caller, stated that he's unsure how long ago the patient fell, but he is alert, semi-disoriented. Wyoming County Ambulance 28. Did you copy the update? Seventeen twenty-five.

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0: A 10-4. 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Were there any vehicles parked up at Buckley Road and that in the park areas along Buckley Road? Therefore, we're obtaining some information, an individual possibly out of the area, but we'll get back to you on this.
2: Rush 11.
0: 10-4, Rush 11, you're acknowledging the location.

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0: 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Respond on fire op, assigned to ground 1729. 333.
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3: 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Lackawanna County dispatching chief and ladder 20, squad 22, engine 33, engine 27, 22-9, respond. Kathleen Drive at Maple Street in Peckville. Report of a structure fire. Time is 1730, operations on gold.

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0: Assault Springs Command.
1: Lieutenant.
0: Down to Assault Springs Command. Which was the tower in Ontario Road in Montrose. The last ping they have was at 1441 of today, 3.29 miles east of that tower. Command, we spoke to Verizon. The last ping was at 1441 Fairgrounds Road in Montrose, which is the tower, and the last ping was 3.2 miles of that tower. We have... We have the name and the address of the subscriber. Can you call in for that information?
1: And that was 3.2 miles east of the tower site, correct?
0: The tower. I'll type A. Set base, acknowledge and call 1733.
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0: 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Chief, what do you need?
1: 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Just cooking there, and it got a little out of hand, but the smoke is okay. There's no extension that I can see. But you can bring the camera in, and we'll just check for extension.
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Cross Street, Glendon Road, and Penn Road. Operations fire on 417-40.

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0: Lackawanna County dispatching 1095 ALS to follow. Response 501 South Kaiser Avenue is Taylor, 49-year-old female in seizure. Repeating. Lackawanna County dispatching 1095. Respond 501 South Kaiser Avenue in Taylor, 49-year-old female in seizure. Cross streets are Prince Street and Williams. Time is 1742. Switch and operate on blue.
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1: And seizure repeating. Lackawanna County dispatching 299, ambulance 149, paramedic 26, respond 10 Keating Road in Jefferson Township, 01-year-old male in seizure. Cross streets are at dead end in Cortez Road, time is 1745, switch and operate on blue.
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0: Susquehanna County to Clifford EMS, Clifford QRS, respond 449 Barney Hollow Road, Lenox Township, cross streets, State Route 374 and a dead end. For a 78-year-old female, not herself, peeing pants, BLS priority.
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0: 149 Barney Hollow Road, Lenox Township, Cross Street, State Route 374, and a dead end. For a 78-year-old female, not herself, peeing pants, BLS priority.
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2: Can you get command and see what our assignment is, please?
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0: State Route 374 and a dead end for a 78-year-old female, not herself, peeing pants, BLS priority. 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
2: 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Tank 23 tanker, 67 tanker, third request, 100 Launch Road, fire up Lake, hostile structure fire, third tone, 1752.

0: Lackawanna County dispatching 369 responded the request of Susquehanna County, 449 Barney Hollow Road in Lenox Township, 78-year-old female, altered mental status. Repeating. Lackawanna County dispatching 369 responded the request of Susquehanna County, 449 Barney Hollow Road in Lenox Township, 78-year-old female, altered mental status. Cross streets are a dead end in State Route 374. Time is 17:53. Acknowledge on blue and switch to Susquehanna.
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1: 10-4, you're en route, be advised. PSP was advised. They said when you get on scene, if you need them, let them know. The caller said that she was taking care of her sister who has mental problems. She's breathing normally. She's only taking her medicine. Unknown if she's willing to go to the hospital. She's acting like she's staring right through you. She does see her pain. She's up all night, and she's wandering around.
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3: Susquehanna County to Clifford Caras, second tone, respond 449, Barney Hollow Road, Lennox Township, Crossroads, Denon, State Route 374, for a 78-year-old female, not herself, seeing her pants, still is burning. Susquehanna County to Clifford Caras, second tones, respond 449, Barney Hollow Road, Lennox Township, Crossroads, Denon, State Route 374, for a 78-year-old female, not herself, seeing her pants, still is burning. Respond on the MSF 1758.
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0: Block 1 County, all units in the field, stand by for our out of service report for Monday, July 27th, 2026. Block 1 County, the following apparatus is showing out of service in our CAD system. 248-299-519-598-79, ambulance 49, brush tanker 26-2, 26-2 car, engine 25, engine 26-6, and tanker 14, stand by for repeat.
1: 1-3-3-418-672-673,
2: Lake County Clear, 1800. South Springs Command, I'm on Verizon now. They gave me long and lat. I plotted it, verified that's the same plot they're getting the Village of Windsor.

0: County. I'm just verifying the phone is spotting in Windsor, New York at this point, correct?
1: Going by the long and lat, yes. I did it on our mapping system, and that's where it plotted. She had not given me that location, and I asked her if that's where it's plotting to her and Verizon, and she said yes.
0: Or can Verizon tell you how accurate that ping's going to be?
1: 10-4, standby. Oakland Borough, Cross Street, Mannering Lane, and High Street. For an 18-18-year-old male, suicidal thoughts, BLS priority. Susquehanna County, 2 Susquehanna EMS, requested by Gibson City Police. Respond 57, Westville Ave, Oakland Borough, Cross Street, Mannering Lane, and High Street. For an 18-18-year-old male, suicidal thoughts, BLS priority. Respond on EMS ops, 18-02.
2: Okay, 12-9. I called here in Raleigh, Lehigh Valley. We just went through a shift change. They don't have a medic unit attached. Which one is it going to be? Is it going to be 10-10?
1: 25-9, stand available. Put 8-9 back up. Grid when they're plotting it, and she said it does hit, and it usually hits in the middle, usually hits the nearest cell.
0: Affirmative County, with that information, we're going to start pulling everyone in, and we'll be releasing units shortly.
1: And for the information provided, we'll be pulling units in, releasing shortly. 1803.

0: command.
1: County, this is Salt Springs Command.
0: Okay, Salt Springs Command, do you want the continuous pings canceled?
1: County, you can cancel further pings on the phone.
0: 10-4, canceling further pings on the phone, 1804.

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1: Wyoming County. 10-5, respond 1138 Cornell Street in Scranton, 61-year-old male, lower abdominal pain, breathing. 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
0: We're on scene.
2: 10-4, 36-9, you're on scene. Susquehanna 81, go ahead.
1: Susquehanna 81 has a crew. 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
2: 10-4, you have a crew. 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
2: 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Thank you. 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
4: Susquehanna County.
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2: 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Ambulance 29 QRV4. Respond 111 Park Boulevard, Glenburn Township. 83-year-old female with a head injury. Bleeding and is on blood thinners. Repeating. Lackawanna County Dispatching Ambulance 29 QRV4. Respond 111 Park Boulevard, Glenburn Township, for 83-year-old female, the head injury. Bleeding at this time, is on blood thinners. Your cross streets, Harding Street, Old Trail Road, 1812. Patrol, please.

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0: 7-7-3-5-2. I'm on scene on Park Boulevard. Do you want to notify EMS that we have the bleeding control at this time?
1: Stop. Is that bleeding control at this time?

0: ambulance 28. T5B on scene. They end up bleeding as controlled at this time.
1: Lackawanna County Mobile 17-1, respond as ALS 111 Park Boulevard in Glenburn Township, 83-year-old female with a head injury, bleeding controlled at this time. Repeating. Lackawanna County Mobile 17-1, respond as ALS 111 Park Boulevard in Glenburn Township, 83-year-old female with a head injury, bleeding controlled, cross street Harding and Old Trail Road, 1817. Can operate on blue.

0: Lackawanna County, pin 20, respond 523 Kennedy Street in Scranton, 64-year-old female, lower extremity swelling. Repeating. Lackawanna County, pin 20, respond 523 Kennedy Street in Scranton, 64-year-old female, lower extremity swelling. Cross streets, Durkin and Kelly, 1818, switch and operate on blue.
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1: 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You will be en route to CMC momentarily. 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

0: Going to County Paramedic 4, respond as ALS 111 Park Boulevard, Glenburn Township, at E30 female with a head injury, bleeding controlled. Repeating. Going to County Paramedic 4, respond as ALS 111 Park Boulevard, Glenburn Township, 83-year-old female, head injury, bleeding controlled. Cross Street Harding, Knoll Trail Road, 1819, operate on blue.
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1: Okay, South Springs Command, we kept calling the phone number, finally made contact with the individual, the name I gave you previously. He did say that they had been at the park, they were not injured in any way, and they hadn't been at the park for 2 hours, and his cell phone had sent out the message, called 911, and he didn't know why. They are currently on 17, traveling.
2: Thank you, Command Gonica.
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1: Susquehanna County.
0: County MS unit.
1: Buckley Road. 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

Lackawanna County dispatching 517 Cottage 13, Squad 51, Paramedic 22, respond 38 McCabe Ave in Carbondale, 68-year-old female, altered mental status, repeating. Lackawanna County dispatching 517 Cottage 13, Squad 51, Paramedic 22, respond 38 McCabe Avenue in Carbondale, 68-year-old female, altered mental status. Cross streets are Kern Ave and Canaan Street. Time is 18:35. 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
0: 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We're going to be transporting to Lehigh Valley instead.
1: 10-4. CMC has been bypassed and you're transporting to Lehigh Valley instead.

0: Block 1 of County dispatching 1093-10-3, respond 142 East Grace Street in Old Forge, 32-year-old female, difficulty breathing, repeating. Block 1 of County dispatching 1093-10-3, respond 142 East Grace Street in Old Forge, 32-year-old female, difficulty breathing. Cross streets are 1st Street and Fallon, time is 1900, switch and operate on blue. All Super League units, back available at station 1900. 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

Lackawanna County dispatching 517 respond with police 278 Atlas Street in Carbondale Township for a 33-year-old suicidal male reporting. Lackawanna County 517 respond with police 278 Atlas Street in Carbondale Township, 33-year-old male suicidal. Cross streets are dead end in Morse Ave. 1903, switch to blue.

Lackawanna County dispatching Penn 23, Penn 14, respond 821 Commerce Boulevard in Dixon City at Royal Buffet. 19-year-old female near sink of beer, repeating. Lackawanna County, Penn 23, Penn 14, respond 821 Commerce Boulevard in Dixon City at Royal Buffet. 19-year-old female near syncope. Cross streets are Pier 1 entrance and Park Point entrance. Time is 19:04. Operate on blue.

Lackawanna County dispatching 1027 respond at the request of police on scene 141 Harriet Street in Troop, requesting EMS only for a patient eval from a crash. Repeat, next. Lackawanna County, Penn 27 responds, 141 Harriet Street in Troop. Police requesting EMS only for a patient eval from a crash. Cross streets are Pancoast and Rebecca Street. Time is 19:06. You can operate on blue.

Wayne, 94 CMS, west of Lackawanna, 278 Atlas Street, Carbondale Township. Stage out, 33-year-old male, suicidal. Wayne County, 4th CMS, 278 Atlas Street, Carbondale Township. Stage out, 33-year-old male, suicidal, 1909.

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0: This is Gwinn County, Reverse 11.

Lackawanna County dispatching 1021 to respond. 278 Atlas Street, Carbondale Township, 33-year-old male, 201 transport. Repeating. Lackawanna County dispatching 1021 to respond. Police on scene. 278 Atlas Street, Carbondale Township, 33-year-old male, 201 transport. Cross streets are a dead end in Morse Ave. Time is 19:15. Switch and operate on blue.

0: Susquehanna County. Also, fire is being scheduled from a dust, please know it's 1950.
1: County on observation.
0: County on observation.
1: Assessment.
0: And for acknowledging test, you're welcome. 1816. Susquehanna County, the Milford Fire is from your schedule equipment test, please acknowledge. 1816.
2: For St. Master, second request. 278 Atlas Street, Carmel Township. 33-year-old male suicidal, stage alpha, please. Second tone, 1916.
0: Lackawanna County, 59-9, respond. 278 Atlas Street, Carbondale Township, 33-year-old male, 201 transport, repeating. Lackawanna County, dispatching 59-9, respond. Police on scene, 278 Atlas Street, Carbondale Township, 33-year-old male, 201 transport. Cross streets are a dead end in Morris Ave. The 1917 is your time. 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

Susquehanna County to Harford EMS. Respond 201 School Street, apartment 205, Harford Township, Cross Streets, Market Street, Tyler Lake Road, for a 25-year-old male, possible kidney stones, BLS priority. Susquehanna County to Harford EMS. Respond 201 School Street, apartment 205, Harford Township, Cross Streets, Market Street, Tyler Lake Road, for a 25-year-old male, possible kidney stones, BLS priority, respond on EMS op 1919.

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0: Can I get another set of tones for EMT or driver?
1: Another set of tones for EMT or driver, 1923.

Anna County to Hartford EMS. A set of tones for an EMT or driver per Halsted 23. Respond 201 School Street, apartment 205, Hartford Township, Cross Streets, Market Street, Tyler Lake Road, for a 25-year-old male, possible kidney stones, BLS priority. Susquehanna County to Hartford EMS, set of tones for an EMT or driver per Halsted 23. Correction, Hartford 23. Respond 201 School Street, apartment 205, Hartford Township, Cross Streets, Market Street, Tyler Lake Road, for a 25-year-old male, possible kidney stones, BLS priority, respond on EMS ops, 1925.

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0: Susquehanna County to New Milford ambulance to cover a call. Respond 201 School Street, apartment 205, Harford Township, cross streets Market Street, Tyler Lake Road, for a 25-year-old male, possible kidney stones, BLS priority. Susquehanna County to New Milford, ambulance to cover a call. Respond 201 School Street, apartment 205, Harford Township, cross streets Market Street, Tyler Lake Road, for a 25-year-old male, possible kidney stones, BLS priority. Respond on EMS op 1929.
1: I believe they're on diversion.

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1: You're acknowledging en route momentarily. Switch to EMS ops.

Lackawanna County dispatching Pen 14, respond number 3, West Olive Street in Scranton at Convenient Care Works. Room 3, 21-year-old male with a head injury. Repeating. Lackawanna County dispatching Pen 14, respond number 3, West Olive Street in Scranton at Convenient Care Works. Room number 3, 21-year-old male with a head injury. Cross streets are North 7th Ave and Love Road. Time is 19:37. Switch and operate on blue.

Lackawanna County dispatching paramedic 4, respond number 10, Amity Court in Scranton, the left side, 46-year-old male, syncopal episodes, repeating. Lackawanna County dispatching paramedic 4, respond 10, Amity Court in Scranton, on the left-hand side, 46-year-old male, syncopal episodes. Street of Green Place in a dead end, time now 19:40, switch and operate up blue.

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Fleet County, Cottage 13, 211 6th Street, Holmesdale Borough, Cross Street, Court Street, Church Street. 48-year-old female, back pain. Repeating. Wayne County, Cottage 13, 211 6th Street, Holmesdale Borough. 48-year-old female, back pain. 1943.

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0: 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They're not able to find the female.
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2: County dispatching 1098, 1013, respond 23, Honor Park Trailer Court in Moosic, 51-year-old female with chest pain, repeating. Lackawanna County dispatching 1098, 1013, respond 23, Honor Park Trailer Court in Moosic, 51-year-old female with chest pain. Cross Street is Joyce Street, time is 1957, switch and operate at blue.

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0: 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Solomon County, this is Don being dispatching Highland Lake to that address. So you figure out where you want them.
1: Receives. I was going to say they can launch from the Narrowsburg boat launch.
2: Batching Penn 29, respond Washburn Street at 14th Avenue in Scranton inside a red Chevy Trailblazer. 62-year-old female near Syncope. Time is 1959, switch and operate envelope.

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